0: bub. 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Yet again, something appears to be wrong.
1: Blimey, these vitamins are strong. I'm getting thirsty. Do you have some...

It's Friday night, and we have to ask an important question. Do you know where your teenagers are? This could be the night your child ventures into a secretive and potentially dangerous world. The world of the rave. 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

0: Young George is taking some vitamins from this girl called Molly. Yet again, something appears to be wrong.
1: Blimey, these vitamins are strong. I'm getting thirsty. Do you have some water?

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1: 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My radio, it's NRJ. Hit music only. Let's go.
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0: 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Avec Martin 19.
1: 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Because everybody here is so sick. Say my name.